0: 7:33.
1: Yeah, bitch, I said what I said. I'd rather be famous instead. I let all that get to my head.

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1: I had a dream. I got everything I wanted. Not what you think.

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1: Hate to give the satisfaction asking how you're doing now. How's the castle built of people you pretend to care about? Just what you wanted. Look at you, cool guy, you got it. I see the parties and diamonds sometimes when I close my eyes. 6 months of torture you sold to some forbidden paradise. I loved you truly.

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2: Los 40.